0: 95,2 Athens DJ. 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
1: If you don't like something, change it. If you don't like your job, quit. If you don't have enough time, stop watching TV. Life is simple. If you're looking for the love of your life, stop. It won't be waiting for you when you start doing things you love. 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
1: 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But wait a minute, isn't this?
0: Yeah, yes it is.
1: But I thought the old lady dropped it into the ocean in the end.
0: Well, baby, I went down and got it for you.
1: Aw, you shouldn't have.

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1: If you don't like something, change it. If you don't like your job, quit. If you don't have enough time, stop watching TV.

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Oh my, my, oh my, my love. I take one look at you, you're taking me out.

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1: If you don't like something, change it. If you don't like your job, quit. If you don't have enough time, stop watching TV.

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1: 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And then it's so, and then it's so, and then it's so, and then it's so, and then it's so, and then it's so, and then it's so, and then it's so, and then it's so, and then it's so, and then it's so, and then it's so, and then it's so, and then it's so, and then it's so, and then it's so, and then it's so, and then it's so, and then it's so, and then it's so, and then it's so, and then it's so, and then it's so, and then it's so, and then it's so, and then it's so, and then it's so, and then it's so, and then it's so, and then it's so, and then it's so, and then it's so, and then it's so, and then it's so, and then it's so, and then it's so, and then it's so, and then it's so, and then it's so, and then it's so, and then it's so, and then it's so, and then it's so, and then it's so, and then it's so, and then it's so, and then it's so, and then it's so, and then it's so, and then it's so, and then it's so, and then it's so, and then it's so, and then it's so, and then it's so, and then it's so, and then it's so, and then it's so, and then it's so, and then it's so, and then it's so, and then it's so, and then it's so, and then it's so,

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0: TS.
1: If you don't like something, change it. If you don't like your job, quit. If you don't have enough time, stop watching TV.